0: Nine people who trade you on the stock market wanted us to let you know that our legal name is CISO.
1: We don't know why they want to make us say it. They just do, okay?
0: The name's Max, Aurelia, Barry, Muskoka.

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1: If you're a fan of air shows, you're probably familiar with the Royal Canadian Snowbirds. The Snowbirds have been grounded until the government can buy them new planes. But an order for those planes isn't happening until the 2030s, so it'll be a few years before we see the Snowbirds again. So until then, if you want to see something high in red, you'll have to watch vaping teenagers at the beach. Here's Valley.

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1: If you've thought about getting some smart glasses, you're going to have some options this year. Google is releasing a pair of smart glasses later this year. Those will compete with the Meta smart glasses. And you can take calls on these glasses. So as they become more popular, you'll see people who look

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If they're not wearing glasses, they've probably gone crazy under the weight of our capitalist consumer culture that requires us to produce value rather than appreciating the inherent value we bring to the world as human beings. Here's the tragically hip nautical disaster.

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It is Fatty with you this evening. I don't know if you plan to buy a Cybertruck or maybe own one. There's one feature on it you should not test. It will wreck your truck. We'll talk more in two songs. First, City and Color.

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1: Heads up, if you own a Cybertruck or plan to own one, don't drive it into a river. Cybertrucks have this mode called wade mode, supposed to let you drive through shallow bodies of water. But a Cybertruck owner in Texas had to get rescued after driving his truck into a lake and the electric vehicle shut down, as they do. And this is a good example of a product maybe not working as well as advertised. Another example, Axe body spray. The ads show someone who's irresistible to women, but all Axe really does is set off the fire alarm at the library. But in Axe's defense, all the librarians who beat me were women. Here's Mountain Head.

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9: We're under a frost advisory. Temperatures are expected to fall to near or below the freezing mark tonight into tomorrow morning. Damage to plants, trees, and crops is possible. Clear tonight with a low of 1 degree and patchy frost. Tomorrow, sunshine with a high of 17. Looking ahead to the weekend, Saturday, showers are expected with a windy high of 12. And Sunday looks mainly cloudy with a 40% chance for more showers, the high reaching 16 degrees.

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It is Fatty with you this evening. If you've ever thought to yourself, man, I wish Jell-O was made with more natural ingredients. It's a weird thing to wish, but I got some good news, I guess. Jell-O has released three flavors made with natural colors. Orange, colored with orange. Raspberry lemonade, colored with raspberries. And blueberry, colored with blueberry. And this is great news because when I'm feeding my family a clear gelatin-based treat, it's important the colors come from natural sources. And that's more important than feeding them something that looks like cellulite cut from the Kool-Aid man's thighs. Here's live.

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3: We're under a frost advisory. Temperatures are expected to fall to near or below the freezing mark tonight into tomorrow morning. Damage to plants, trees, and crops is possible. Clear tonight with a low of 1 degree and patchy frost. Tomorrow, sunshine with a high of 17. Looking ahead to the weekend, Saturday, showers are expected with a windy high of 12. And Sunday looks mainly cloudy with a 40% chance for more showers, the high reaching 16 degrees.

0: 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Aurelia. You think so? As he brought his frothy beer mug to his lips, raises a dubious and uncertain eyebrow. Skeptical. Abso-freaking-lutely. 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
5: We're under a frost advisory. Temperatures are expected to fall to near or below the freezing mark tonight into tomorrow morning. Damage to plants, trees, and crops is possible. Clear tonight with a low of 1 degree and patchy frost. Tomorrow, sunshine with a high of 17. Looking ahead to the weekend, Saturday, showers are expected with a windy high of 12. And Sunday looks mainly cloudy with a 40% chance for more showers, the high reaching 16 degrees.

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And don't dare say the Muskokas. 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

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I mean, they've got some great jams. 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
8: We're under a frost advisory. Temperatures are expected to fall to near or below the freezing mark tonight into tomorrow morning. Damage to plants, trees, and crops is possible. Clear tonight with a low of 1 degree and patchy frost. Tomorrow, sunshine with a high of 17. Looking ahead to the weekend, Saturday, showers are expected with a windy high of 12. And Sunday looks mainly cloudy with a 40% chance for more showers, the high reaching 16 degrees.

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4: We're under a frost advisory. Temperatures are expected to fall to near or below the freezing mark tonight into tomorrow morning. Damage to plants, trees, and crops is possible. Clear tonight with a low of 1 degree and patchy frost. Tomorrow, sunshine with a high of 17. Looking ahead to the weekend, Saturday, showers are expected with a windy high of 12. And Sunday looks mainly cloudy with a 40% chance for more showers, the high reaching 16 degrees.

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Aurelia, Barry, Muskoka.

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And then someone else said, let's let that guy make a town. 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
3: We're under a frost advisory. Temperatures are expected to fall to near or below the freezing mark tonight into tomorrow morning. Damage to plants, trees, and crops is possible. Clear tonight with a low of 1 degree and patchy frost. Tomorrow, sunshine with a high of 17. Looking ahead to the weekend, Saturday, showers are expected with a windy high of 12. And Sunday looks mainly cloudy with a 40% chance for more showers, the high reaching 16 degrees.

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Here's another thing we call the government. A bunch of we are only when we're just with ourselves. Not over the radio.

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3: We're under a frost advisory. Temperatures are expected to fall to near or below the freezing mark tonight into tomorrow morning. Damage to plants, trees, and crops is possible. Clear tonight with a low of 1 degree and patchy frost. Tomorrow, sunshine with a high of 17. Looking ahead to the weekend, Saturday, showers are expected with a windy high of 12. And Sunday looks mainly cloudy with a 40% chance for more showers, the high reaching 16 degrees.

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3: We're under a frost advisory. Temperatures are expected to fall to near or below the freezing mark tonight into tomorrow morning. Damage to plants, trees, and crops is possible. Clear tonight with a low of 1 degree and patchy frost. Tomorrow, sunshine with a high of 17. Looking ahead to the weekend, Saturday, showers are expected with a windy high of 12. And Sunday looks mainly cloudy with a 40% chance for more showers, the high reaching 16 degrees.

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3: We're under a frost advisory. Temperatures are expected to fall to near or below the freezing mark tonight into tomorrow morning. Damage to plants, trees, and crops is possible. Clear tonight with a low of 1 degree and patchy frost. Tomorrow, sunshine with a high of 17. Looking ahead to the weekend, Saturday, showers are expected with a windy high of 12. And Sunday looks mainly cloudy with a 40% chance for more showers, the high reaching 16 degrees.

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Beaver capital of the world. Actually, it's way less adorable than you'd think. Trees constantly falling down, waterways dammed up. Goddamn beavers. We are the alternative north. 89.1.

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3: We're under a frost advisory. Temperatures are expected to fall to near or below the freezing mark tonight into tomorrow morning. Damage to plants, trees, and crops is possible. Clear tonight with a low of 1 degree and patchy frost. Tomorrow, sunshine with a high of 17. Looking ahead to the weekend, Saturday, showers are expected with a windy high of 12. And Sunday looks mainly cloudy with a 40% chance for more showers, the high reaching 16 degrees.

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1: I have your final chance for Sublime tickets this morning. I'll tell you more about that in about 10 minutes. Pizza Hut is trying to become Pizza Hut again. You remember what it used to be like? You go to Pizza Hut, they had the all-you-could-eat, the salad bar, the all-you-could-eat odd dessert. Or they want to bring it back. They're looking at rejigging the franchise and trying to make it old school. I'm all for this. I don't think Pizza Hut, KFC, or any of the good stuff has tasted the same since I was a kid. And I want those tastes back. My wife hates KFC, and it's a special treat if I do get it. Just doesn't taste like it used to. So Pizza Hut, they're trying to spur on a change. They want to go back to the way it was. And I'm for this. Go ahead, Pizza Hut. I will support you. Be also nice if you go back to the prices of the old days as well.
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0: Good morning, I'm Martin Vanderwood. A controversial statue of Samuel de Champlain is back on the Orillia waterfront, but it's been wrapped in plastic and fenced off after it was vandalized just after it was installed. The original monument, which also depicted First Nations members, was taken away by Parks Canada years ago for refurbishment. Since then, there's been ongoing debate because some feel the statue is racist, and council recently voted not to bring it back. Mayor Don McIsaac says he authorized the statue's return, minus the First Nations figures. Ontario Green Party leader Mike Schreiner is speaking out against college campus closures in the area. Georgian College has shuttered campuses in Collingwood and Orillia, citing financial constraints.
1: It tells you that it's not the management of individual colleges that are leading to these closures. It is the Ford government systemic underfunding of post-secondary education in Ontario.
0: Schreiner says Ontario's per-student funding for those in post-secondary education is the lowest of any province. A referendum if necessary, but not necessarily a referendum. That's Danielle Smith's latest move as she walks the tightrope between the separatist faction in her United Conservative Party and the majority of Alberta voters who want to stay in Canada. Smith says voters will be asked October 19th whether Alberta's government should commence the process necessary to hold a referendum on separating from Canada. She says she wants Alberta to stay and will vote accordingly in the fall. And now, sports.
2: I'm RJ Broadhead. Here's the morning sports. Montreal handed the Hurricanes their first loss of the postseason with a 6-2 victory. Carolina allowed just 5 goals in each of their first 2 series, making Montreal 6 in Game 1 even more impressive. Tonight, Colorado hosts Vegas. Canada had to dig deep to beat Norway at the Worlds. Mark Scheifele completed the hat trick in overtime. They face Slovenia today. The Memorial Cup starts tonight with Kitchener playing host Kelowna. The Islanders AHL affiliate moving to Hamilton will be called the Hammers. The Blue Jays had a 2-0 win to get the split at Yankee Stadium. Aaron Judge had just 1 hit and no RBIs in the 4-game series. Jays are back home tonight against the Pirates. Knicks took a 2-0 lead on Cleveland in the NBA East Final. The Tempo lost to Minnesota. NASCAR icon Kyle Busch died at 41. He was taken to hospital with a severe illness, but no cause of death was given. And MVP Matthew Stafford signed a 1-year deal with the Rams.
0: The forecast for Orillia, Barrie, and Muskoka. Sunshine and breezy today, a high of 17. Clear tonight, low near 11. Morning sun for tomorrow, followed by increasing cloudiness and then rain and a high of 15. Overcast Sunday, the chance of showers and a high around 16.
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0: No waiting. 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I'll give you the tickets. I told you it wasn't going to be easy. I will play it every time I talk until someone gets it.
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1: Experts are saying that people are choosing sexting over sex itself. I call BS. I don't buy this at all. New research says that people are choosing to sext one another over actual physical sex. It's often seen as low pressure, lower risk, and more convenient for people. there's also less worry about performance anxiety, body image, and also awkward moments. And some people actually believe it's more mentally stimulating. Look, I don't know. I find this very hard to believe that people don't want to have all the other things that go along with it. Like, you know, spending time together, laughing, enjoying each other's company, maybe a little foreplay, and then the big action. Nope, they're choosing their phones like everything else. And there is a part of me that kind of does believe it, because when I see the amount of time some people spend on their phone, like, why even bother at this point? Why even bother texting a human then? If that's what you want, why not just... I guess that's why the AIs are popular. No one's got the 5 sublime songs in 5 seconds. A lot of people have got 3 of them, not all 5. 705-326-8989. If you can identify these 5 sublime songs in 5 seconds, you are going to sublime. First person to tell me what all 5 songs are gets the tickets.
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6: Sunshine and breezy today, a high of 17. Clear tonight, low near 11. Morning sun for tomorrow, followed by increasing cloudiness and then rain and a high of 15. Overcast Sunday, the chance of showers and a high around 16.

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1: Nobody's got the five Sublime songs in 5 seconds yet. 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If you think we play the same song twice, wins $1,000. 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

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The line to turn left from the 400 onto Bayfield. If you're stuck in that line right now, I'm so sorry. I'm sure you'll see your family again one day. 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
1: Good morning, I'm Martin Vanderwood. A controversial statue of Samuel de Champlain is back on the Orillia waterfront, but it's been wrapped in plastic and fenced off after it was vandalized just after it was installed. The original monument, which also depicted First Nations members, was taken away by Parks Canada years ago for refurbishment. Since then, there's been ongoing debate because some feel the statue is racist, and council recently voted not to bring it back. Mayor Don MacIsaac says he authorized the statue's return, minus the First Nations figures. Ontario Green Party leader Mike Schreiner says rural communities are losing their college campuses solely because of provincial underfunding. Georgian College has shuttered campuses in Collingwood and Orillia, citing financial constraints.
2: We are dead last on per-student funding for post-secondary education of any province in the country. The result is we're seeing closures of key college programs, particularly in rural communities.
1: Schreiner says the closures are the result of systemic funding shortfalls and not because of problems with management of the individual colleges. A referendum if necessary, but not necessarily a referendum. That's Danielle Smith's latest move as she walks the tightrope between the separatist faction in her United Conservative Party and the majority of Alberta voters who want to stay in Canada. Smith says voters will be asked October 19th whether Alberta's government should commence the process necessary to hold a referendum on separating from Canada. She says she wants Alberta to stay and will vote accordingly in the fall. And now, sports.
3: I'm RJ Broadhead. Here's the morning sports. Montreal handed the Hurricanes their first loss of the postseason with a 6-2 victory. Carolina allowed just 5 goals in each of their first 2 series, making Montreal 6 in Game 1 even more impressive. Tonight, Colorado hosts Vegas. Canada had to dig deep to beat Norway at the Worlds. Mark Scheifele completed the hat trick in overtime. They face Slovenia today. The Memorial Cup starts tonight with Kitchener playing host Kelowna. The Islanders' AHL affiliate moving to Hamilton will be called the Hammers. The Blue Jays had a 2-0 win to get the split at Yankee Stadium. Aaron Judge had just 1 hit and no RBIs in the 4-game series. Jays are back home tonight against the Pirates. Knicks took a 2-0 lead on Cleveland in the NBA East Final. The Tempo lost to Minnesota. NASCAR icon Kyle Busch died at 41. He was taken to hospital with a severe illness, but no cause of death was given. And MVP Matthew Stafford signed a 1-year deal with the Rams.
1: The forecast for Orillia, Barrie, and Muskoka. Sunshine and breezy today, a high of 17. Clear tonight, low near 11. Morning sun for tomorrow, followed by increasing cloudiness, and then rain and a high of 15. Overcast Sunday, the chance of showers and a high around 16. Cloudiness and then rain and a high of 15. Overcast Sunday, the chance of showers and a high around 16.
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1: Still looking for someone to identify these five Sublime songs in 5 seconds. A lot of people getting close. I will give the tickets away to the first person who texts all four in. If we can't get all five. At the end of the show, I'll come back, look through the text line, see who the first person to get four was. And if no one's got four, which actually I think someone already has, then I will go ahead and look for three. If you would like to play Spins and Needles, I need you to give me a call, 705-326-8989, or text in the album and the song you want, and you could be playing. 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
1: Joining me on the phone this morning to play Spins and Needles is Risha. Good morning.
2: Good morning.
1: How are you doing?
2: I'm great. How are you?
1: Yeah, not bad, not bad. Do you think you can beat me this morning? You've played along at home. You know how the game works. Do you think you have a solid chance?
2: I think it really depends on what you bring out of the box.
1: The Beaches. I've brought in The Beaches, the
2: oh,
1: album,
2: shoot.
1: Late Show, and I'm going a deep cut. It's not one of the popular ones.

0: 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I have Pure, and the song is Denial, and the album, Generation Six Pack.
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0: Not bad, not bad. Who's going to win? Is it Risha? Is it Oz? If you would like to hear Pure, you just text Risha to 705 326 8989. If you want the Beaches, you text Oz to the same number. 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
1: I sure do.
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7: Sunshine and breezy today, a high of 17. Clear tonight, low near 11. Morning sun for tomorrow, followed by increasing cloudiness and then rain and a high of 15. Overcast Sunday, the chance of showers and a high around 16.

0: Oz versus Risha this morning. The Beaches versus Pure. Risha brought in Pure. I brought in the Beaches. You voted on which one you'd rather listen to. And Risha, the winner this morning?
1: Pure.
0: Is it? Look at you. That's a good...
1: Kicked your butt.
0: You, hey, look. All right, I get it.
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0: You've been a delight. Have a great week, Risha.
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1: 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We call this the text confessional. However, you can use it for however you want. If you wanted to sell like a bike that you found at the end of someone else's driveway, this is what happened to us. We put our daughter's bike out at the end of the driveway for someone we thought, you know, there may be a little kid out there who wants a bike. But it wasn't a little kid who took it. It was an older person, and now they're selling it on Facebook Marketplace. They took our free bike and then put it up on Facebook Marketplace, which, I don't know. You know, the worst part is my wife is like, we should sell that on Facebook Marketplace. And I'm like, no, put it at the end of the driveway. Give someone who hasn't got one a chance to grab one, thinking you're doing the right thing. Meanwhile, someone saw an opportunity and cashed in. If you want to share something on the radio, you can. Text it on in. 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
1: Good morning, I'm Martin Vanderwood. A controversial statue of Samuel de Champlain is back on the Orillia waterfront, but it's been wrapped in plastic and fenced off after it was vandalized just after it was installed. The original monument, which also depicted First Nations members, was taken away by Parks Canada years ago for refurbishment. Since then, there's been ongoing debate because some feel the statue is racist, and council recently voted not to bring it back. Mayor Don MacIsaac says he authorized the statue's return, minus the First Nations figures. Ontario Green Party leader Mike Schreiner is speaking out against college campus closures in the area. Georgian College has shuttered campuses in Collingwood and Orillia, citing financial constraints.
2: It tells you that it's not the management of individual colleges that are leading to these closures. It is the Ford government systemic underfunding of post-secondary education in Ontario.
1: Schreiner says Ontario's per-student funding for those in post-secondary education is the lowest of any province. A referendum if necessary, but not necessarily a referendum. That's Danielle Smith's latest move as she walks the tightrope between the separatist faction in her United Conservative Party and the majority of Alberta voters who want to stay in Canada. Smith says voters will be asked October 19th whether Alberta's government should commence the process necessary to hold a referendum on separating from Canada. She says she wants Alberta to stay and will vote accordingly in the fall. And now, sports.
3: I'm RJ Brighthead. Here's the morning sports. Montreal handed the Hurricanes their first loss of the postseason with a 6-2 victory. Carolina allowed just 5 goals in each of their first 2 series, making Montreal 6 in Game 1 even more impressive. Tonight, Colorado hosts Vegas. Canada had to dig deep to beat Norway at the Worlds. Mark Scheifele completed the hat trick in overtime. They face Slovenia today. The Memorial Cup starts tonight with Kitchener playing host Kelowna. The Islanders AHL affiliate moving to Hamilton will be called the Hammers. The Blue Jays had a 2-0 win to get the split at Yankee Stadium. Aaron Judge had just 1 hit and no RBIs in the 4-game series. Jays are back home tonight against the Pirates. Knicks took a 2-0 lead on Cleveland in the NBA East Final. The Tempo lost to Minnesota. NASCAR icon Kyle Busch died at 41. He was taken to hospital with a severe illness, but no cause of death was given. And MVP Matthew Stafford signed a 1-year deal with the Rams.
1: The forecast for Orillia, Barrie, and Muskoka. Sunshine and breezy today, a high of 17. Clear tonight, a low near 11. Morning sun for tomorrow, followed by increasing cloudiness and then rain and a high of 15. Overcast Sunday, the chance of showers and a high around 16.
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0: This morning on the text confessional, somebody sent in, "My neighbour is always rude to my kids. She's mean, she yells at them, and I've had enough. She put her full bin out at the end of her driveway and then went away for the weekend. I put it back up her driveway before it was emptied. She was so pissed when she got home and realised it was still full." Yeah, you know what? That's well played, you know. It'll teach her. But the thing is, she doesn't know it was you, though, does she? She doesn't know it's because she's rude to the kids. Someone needed a little note on there, a little sticky note that said, "Be nice to the kids." But then I guess she'd know it was you.
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1: I have your final chance for Sublime tickets this morning. I'll tell you more about that in about 10 minutes. Pizza Hut is trying to become Pizza Hut again. You remember what it used to be like? You go to Pizza Hut, they had the all-you-could-eat, the salad bar, the all-you-could-eat odd dessert. Or they want to bring it back. They're looking at rejigging the franchise and trying to make it old school. I'm all for this. I don't think Pizza Hut, KFC, or any of the good stuff has tasted the same since I was a kid. And I want those tastes back. My wife hates KFC, and it's a special treat if I do get it. Just doesn't taste like it used to. So Pizza Hut, they're trying to spur on a change. They want to go back to the way it was. And I'm for this. Go ahead, Pizza Hut. I will support you. Be also nice if you go back to the prices of the old days as well.
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8: Sunshine and breezy today, a high of 17. Clear tonight, low near 11. Morning sun for tomorrow, followed by increasing cloudiness and then rain and a high of 15. Overcast Sunday, the chance of showers and a high around 16.

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1: Sublime is coming to the Great Canadian Casino and Resort in Toronto August 20th, and I have last pair of tickets, and I've made it a little difficult. It's not going to be easy this morning. What we're going to do this morning is I'm going to play you five Sublime songs in 5 seconds. The first person to text through all five songs has the tickets. No hoops to jump through, no waiting. 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I'll give you the tickets. I told you it wasn't going to be easy. I will play it every time I talk until someone gets it.
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1: Experts are saying that people are choosing sexting over sex itself. I call BS. I don't buy this at all. New research says that people are choosing to sext one another over actual physical sex. It's often seen as low pressure, lower risk, and more convenient for people. there's also less worry about performance anxiety, body image, and also awkward moments. And some people actually believe it's more mentally stimulating. Look, I don't know. I find this very hard to believe that people don't want to have all the other things that go along with it. Like, you know, spending time together, laughing, enjoying each other's company, maybe a little foreplay, and then the big action. Nope, they're choosing their phones like everything else. And there is a part of me that kind of does believe it, because when I see the amount of time some people spend on their phone, like, why even bother at this point? Why even bother texting a human then? If that's what you want, why not just... I guess that's why the AIs are popular. No one's got the 5 sublime songs in 5 seconds. A lot of people have got 3 of them, not all 5. 705-326-8989. If you can identify these 5 sublime songs in 5 seconds, you are going to sublime. First person to tell me what all 5 songs are gets the tickets.
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1: Reluctantly crouched at the starting line. Engines pumping and thumping in time. The green light flashes, the flags go up, churning and burning.

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1: Good morning, I'm Martin Vanderwood. A controversial statue of Samuel de Champlain is back on the Orillia waterfront, but it's been wrapped in plastic and fenced off after it was vandalized just after it was installed. The original monument, which also depicted First Nations members, was taken away by Parks Canada years ago for refurbishment. Since then, there's been ongoing debate because some feel the statue is racist, and council recently voted not to bring it back. Mayor Don McIsaac says he authorized the statue's return, minus the First Nations figures. Ontario Green Party leader Mike Schreiner says rural communities are losing their college campuses solely because of provincial underfunding. Georgian College has shuttered campuses in Collingwood and Orillia, citing financial constraints.
2: We are dead last on per-student funding for post-secondary education of any province in the country. The result is we're seeing closures of key college programs, particularly in rural communities.
1: Schreiner says the closures are the result of systemic funding shortfalls and not because of problems with management of the individual colleges. A referendum if necessary, but not necessarily a referendum. That's Danielle Smith's latest move as she walks the tightrope between the separatist faction in her United Conservative Party and the majority of Alberta voters who want to stay in Canada. Smith says voters will be asked October 19th whether Alberta's government should commence the process necessary to hold a referendum on separating from Canada. She says she wants Alberta to stay and will vote accordingly in the fall. And now, sports.
3: I'm RJ Brighthead. Here's the morning sports. Montreal handed the Hurricanes their first loss of the postseason with a 6-2 victory. Carolina allowed just 5 goals in each of their first 2 series, making Montreal 6 in Game 1 even more impressive. Tonight, Colorado hosts Vegas. Canada had to dig deep to beat Norway at the Worlds. Mark Scheifele completed the hat trick in overtime. They face Slovenia today. The Memorial Cup starts tonight with Kitchener playing host Kelowna. The Islanders AHL affiliate moving to Hamilton will be called the Hammers. The Blue Jays had a 2-0 win to get the split at Yankee Stadium. Aaron Judge had just 1 hit and no RBIs in the 4-game series. Jays are back home tonight against the Pirates. Knicks took a 2-0 lead on Cleveland in the NBA East Final. The Tempo lost to Minnesota. NASCAR icon Kyle Busch died at 41. He was taken to hospital with a severe illness, but no cause of death was given. And MVP Matthew Stafford signed a 1-year deal with the Rams.
1: The forecast for Orillia, Barrie, and Muskoka. Sunshine and breezy today, a high of 17. Clear tonight, low near 11. Morning sun for tomorrow, followed by increasing cloudiness, and then rain and a high of 15. Overcast Sunday, the chance of showers and a high around 16.
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1: Nobody's got the five Sublime songs in 5 seconds yet. 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I play them in 5 seconds. 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

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I had some alternative berries one time out in the woods. Woke up 3 days later, next county over, wearing nothing but a pair of socks on my hands. And they weren't my socks. 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
10: Sunshine and breezy today, a high of 17. Clear tonight, low near 11. Morning sun for tomorrow, followed by increasing cloudiness and then rain and a high of 15. Overcast Sunday, the chance of showers and a high around 16.

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1: So far this morning, I've tried to give away a pair of tickets to Sublime, but I have not had a winner. I needed you to identify these five Sublime songs in 5 seconds. And so far, no one's got it. So I need to go back through the text line because there's a hell of a lot of text that's come in. I may have missed it. So if you did text it in and I missed it, I apologise. I'm going to go back through now. Have a good look. But if I don't, I'm going to go to the first person that got four. If no one got four, I'm going to go to the first person that got three. I could be calling you in a moment. I'd like to wrap up the show by letting you know that today is Vanilla Pudding Day. It's Road Trip Day. That sounds like an excuse to have some fun on the weekend. Why don't you pack? I know you're not planning it, and I know gas is expensive. God, it is expensive, isn't it? But why not get a road trip in this weekend? What's the weather looking like? Probably not that good. Never mind, ignore me. But listen, we live in a beautiful place. People say to me all the time, they're like, why did you come to Canada? New Zealand's so beautiful. And I'm like, are you kidding me? Like, we live like 2 hours from Algonquin National Park. There's lakes everywhere. You know, if we had... Oh, I'm not going to say it because there's people out there that love winter. I was going to say if we don't have winter, we live in the greatest place in the world. But there's people out there saying, hey, man, shut up. Winter's awesome. And it is. Like, you know, it really is. I'm a big fan of ice fishing. But hit a road trip this weekend. It's also National Cooler Day. It's about time that that sort of kicked into play. And then also National Craft Distillery Day. This is celebrating craft whiskey, vodka, gin, rum. Is it tequila? I don't think you can have Canadian craft tequila. Tequila's like champagne. I believe it has to be made in Mexico or a certain part of Mexico for it to be called tequila. Right? I believe that's true. I could be giving you false information, but that's never stopped me in the past. Is there a local craft distillery or a craft distillery that you enjoy? There's some good ones out there. 705-326-8989. Let me know what your favourite craft distillery is.
0: Oz and his new co-host, Bacon. Bacon doesn't talk a lot. He's more like food. It's Oz on Max.

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1: Okay, we got to pour one out for the late show with Stephen Colbert. Ended its 11-year run last night inside a snow globe. Show started out with Bryan Cranston, Paul Rudd, Tim Meadows, Ryan Reynolds, and his real last guest was Paul McCartney. But their interview got interrupted when an interdimensional wormhole opened up backstage and stuff started getting pulled into it. Neil deGrasse Tyson shows up to explain that the wormhole opened because of two contradictory realities existing at once. That Colbert's show was number one, but also it got canceled. And after Colbert pushed Neil into the wormhole for being a know-it-all, Jon Stewart came along to give Stephen a pep talk. That was followed by fellow late-night hosts Jimmy Kimmel, Jimmy Fallon, John Oliver, and Seth Meyers. And they closed the wormhole so Colbert could get back on stage and finish the show. But the wormhole reopened and sucked up everything and everyone in the theater after that. Colbert ended up in a dark room with Elvis Costello singing his 1977 song, Jump Up. With the help of late show bandleader Louis Cato and former bandleader John Batiste. But that wasn't it. The show then got back to the studio where Paul McCartney sang the Beatles classic Hello Goodbye as Colbert staffers danced into the studio. Then they cut to outside of the Ed Sullivan Theater where the entire building shrunk down and ended up inside a snow globe on the sidewalk. Fade to black. Here's Nirvana, 89.1 Max FM.

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1: So sometimes, and I get it, you think that your vote doesn't count. But here's an example where a vote, a single vote, really counted. A small town in north central Alabama called Falkville. They just voted to end the town's historic 140-year ban on alcohol, and it won by a single vote. Cheers! Final tally, 116-115 in favor of allowing alcohol sales, and plenty of residents apparently just didn't care, just didn't give a damn. There are over 800 registered voters in Falkville, and only 231 voted. Didn't care, right? One local gas station, they're pumped. Gas station pumped. But the results saying that they're definitely going to be sellers, but they want to do it in a way that's respectful to those who don't want it. So they're going to build a huge standalone liquor store rather than selling it at the gas station. And they should also build it without windows so the haters won't see how much unbridled joy people are feeling shopping for booze. Here's Atlas Genius, 89.1 Max FM.

It's Friday. Friday, got to get down on Friday. So let's get down. We've got the microphone. We've got the power. So let's kick off your weekend right now as well. Short week, eh? Delicious. Friday, May 22, 2026. Thank you very much, Captain Calendar. And I'm going to get my emo gear on now for My Chemical Romance, 89.1. 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
1: Wedding season. Let's talk about some rude wedding guest behavior. I just came across this thread on the internet. The most popular response seemed to be people RSVPing that they are coming, but then they're no show. That creates several problems, but mainly the couple is still paying for those seats to be empty, right? Flip side, uninvited family members should not just show up. I have seen that. Don't ask to bring your kids if the children weren't invited. If the couple has a registry, especially if there's plenty of stuff for all price points, don't go rogue and spend money on a gift that you like. It'll just sit in the box for a decade, right? Who needs 22 toasters? Well, I don't know. I eat a lot of toast. If you're invited, don't come empty-handed. At least bring a card. And defer to the couple, especially the bride, and don't break with preferences and customs like pushing to wear white on her wedding or offering unsolicited advice on the event. Don't cause self-centered disruptions or drama. You're a guest, and be very mindful of the importance of the ceremony and the celebration afterward. Don't talk loudly during speeches. Don't answer your phone. Don't even have it out in most cases, right? And don't ignore the dress code. Show some respect to the host, and don't be critical of the wedding. The couple and their families are shelling out a good chunk of change to make the wedding happen. They don't need to hear the negativity. Good. Great. Grand. Here's Arctic Monkeys. 89.1 Max FM.

0: good. Was it good for you? Yeah, I just need a little breather right now. 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
8: Sunshine and breezy today, a high of 17. Clear tonight, a low near 11. Morning sun for tomorrow, followed by increasing cloudiness and then rain and a high of 15. Overcast Sunday, the chance of showers and a high around 16.

Coming up in the show, Stupid Criminal of the Day. And we'll talk about a man setting off fireworks inside a Walmart just to steal some jewelry. I know it sounds odd, because it is. There's Gloria Sons Lightning, 89.1 Max FM, Alternative North.

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What better place than here? 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

0: his Billy Idol tribute band. They still talk about his eyes without a face cover. I mean, he nailed that every time. Brother on Max.
1: So, a man in New Jersey ignited a grocery cart, and this is the stupid criminal of the day. It's full of fireworks in the children's clothing section of a Walmart. This happened in Maryland, New Jersey, to cover up a jewelry heist. Chaos when the fireworks started going off. Customers, getting the hell out of there. Meanwhile, this guy broke into a jewelry counter, stole multiple pieces of jewelry worth nearly 10 grand at a Walmart. That's bad enough, but the store also suffered nearly $10 million in damages due to fire damage, destroyed inventory, cleanup costs from the smoke and the soot, and thankfully it doesn't sound like anybody was injured. This guy's facing multiple charges, including first-degree arson for arson around and manufacturing an explosive device. Hey, dude, it's not even July 4th yet in the States. I've tried.

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2: Anytime there's a vehicle going zoom, zoom around a track, I'm in. I'm enthralled with that. I love motor car racing, absolutely, and a NASCAR fan as well. Although I hadn't watched a lot of NASCAR in the last couple of years, I was just getting back into it this season. And this is shocking news. Kyle Busch, who I cheer for, by the way, a bit of a maverick, a bit of a rebel, Kyle Busch, and nothing but a winner over the course of his career. Now, he hasn't been winning a lot over the last couple of years, the seasoned veteran, right? But he passed away yesterday. It was sudden, and it was tragic. And a lot of people cared about this dude. They really did. He survived by his wife. I just watched the last race he was in, and there's a shot of himself and his wife and his two kids there, and the smiles on their face before the race started. It just breaks your heart. It really does. During a race on May 10th at Watkins Glen in New York, I love that race, Busch was struggling with a sinus cold that was worsened by the intense G-forces and elevation changes. So he radioed his crew toward the end of that race, asking a doctor to be ready for a shot for him. But he also competed in two races last weekend, and he was supposed to be on the track this weekend for the Coca-Cola 600 at Charlotte. And Busch hit the Cup Series 2005, won Rookie of the Year, on his way to a legendary career. Dale Earnhardt Jr. tweeted, "Kyle was one of the greatest drivers in NASCAR history. No one can deny that." I'm certainly not going to. So we'll pour one out for the late, great Kyle Busch on the show today. There's Headstones, Smile and Wave, 89.1 Max FM.

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They're Sublime until the sun explodes. 89.1 Max FM. Congratulations to you if you scored some Sublime tickets this week with Oz. I am so jealous. Sublime playing Great Canadian Casino August 20th. And I hear you. You say, hey, Prof, you could get your own tickets. Well, I could. But then I'd have to ask for a raise. That's a whole thing.

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1: Got a double shot of King Charles for you. 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Computer error, they say. However, King Charles was attacked last week in Northern Ireland by a seagull. A gull flying overhead decided it was time for a bathroom break while flying directly over His Majesty, hitting the king's suit jacket and splattering others around him, including members of the press. It's, it didn't land on my head, the king quipped. I'm surprised it didn't catch him in the ears. Here's July Talk, 89.1 Max FM.

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10: Sunshine and breezy today, a high of 17. Clear tonight, low near 11. Morning sun for tomorrow, followed by increasing cloudiness and then rain and a high of 15. Overcast Sunday, the chance of showers and a high around 16.

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2: 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Now, it's going to be a big event. It is every year, right? And it's happened Friday, July 17th and Saturday, July the 18th. Some of the highlights: Paul Langlois of the Hip, Hoxley, Workman, Tea Party, Odds, and we'd love to add, well, we are going to add another name to the list and get the entire list on our website as well for the battle for the big stage. So, bitter batter. Here's Cage the Elephant, 89.1 Max FM.

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1: Good afternoon, I'm Martin Vanderwood. A controversial statue of Samuel de Champlain is back on the Orillia waterfront, but it's been wrapped up in plastic and fenced off after it was vandalized just after it was installed. The original monument, which also depicted First Nations members, was taken away by Parks Canada years ago for refurbishment. Since then, there's been ongoing debate because some feel the statue is racist, and council recently voted not to bring it back. Mayor Don McIsaac says he authorized the statue's return, minus the First Nations figures. An early morning fire in Barrie yesterday has resulted in a local woman facing arson charges. The 59-year-old was charged less than an hour after a suspicious fire in the basement of a residence on Essa Road. Two occupants in the home near Burton Avenue were able to escape unharmed. Albertans will be asked in a referendum in October if they want to hold a referendum on leaving Canada. That's Danielle Smith's solution as she tries to keep the separatist faction happy in her United Conservative Party. Smith says Albertans will be asked October 19th whether the province should commence the process necessary to hold a referendum on separating from Canada. The Alberta Premier says she wants her province to stay. A plan hatched years ago by the Harper government to open an Arctic gas station for the Navy is being abandoned. Ottawa has poured $110 million into the project on Baffin Island, but the fueling jetty is being eaten by bacteria and the melting permafrost is making buildings unstable. The Navy says its ships can operate in the area without the refueling port. The site, which consists of several buildings, a helipad, and fuel tanks, will be mothballed. Another day, another bewildering move by Donald Trump. He says he's sending 5,000 troops to support Poland after a few weeks ago ordering the same number of troops pulled out of Europe. A Swedish official called Trump's moves confusing and difficult to navigate. In sports, the NHL's West Final continues tonight in Colorado, where the Avalanche look to tie their series against Vegas. The Golden Knights lead 1-0. The Toronto Blue Jays return home tonight. They open a weekend set against the Pittsburgh Pirates. And in CFL preseason action, the Montreal Alouettes are home to Ottawa. The forecast for Orillia, Barrie, and Muskoka: sunshine and breezy this afternoon, temperatures around 17. Clear tonight, a low near 11. Morning sunshine tomorrow, followed by increasing cloudiness and then rain with a high of 15. And overcast Sunday with a chance of showers and a high near 16.
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0: 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Can you suffer from too much rougher?
1: The popular tourist destination of Hell, Michigan has officially hit the real estate market. Asking price, how much is Hell? $625,000. Unique listing includes just over 7 acres of land. Potential buyers will acquire 2 commercial buildings, one of which previously housed a restaurant, another that currently operates as a retail shop. Sale also features the town's mini golf course, a staple for visiting travelers to Hell. Despite the prominent for sale sign, locals emphasize that the town remains fully operational. Current business owners confirm still open, actively welcoming tourists from all over the state. Welcome to Hell. Now, do you want to buy it? LCD Sound System, Max FM.

Danko Jones, Lover Call. Coming up in the show, Mexico reclaiming the world record for a massive guacamole. How big? Well, I'll tell you. A lot of guacamole. There's 9 Inch Nails, 89.1 Max FM.

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3: The Mexican town of Tancitero has officially reclaimed the Guinness World Record for the largest serving of guacamole ever made. 13th annual Avocado Festival. Massive community effort yielded a historic, how much, how big, 14,991-pound bowl of guacamole. Guac rock. It took a coordinated team of more than 1,000 growers, residents, volunteers, just 2.5 hours to mix a colossal batch of guacamole. This achievement shatters the previous world record of a piddling 10,961 pounds, which was set by the rival Mexican city of, I can't pronounce, back in 2022. Industry leaders dedicated their triumph to the thousands of local families whose entire livelihoods depend heavily on avocado farms. Organizers noted the logistical feat perfectly highlights the scale and operational speed of the region's massive export supply chain. I mean, that's a lot of guacamole. Bush, 89.1 Max FM.

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8: Sunshine and breezy this afternoon, temperatures around 17, clear tonight, a low near 11. Morning sunshine tomorrow, followed by increasing cloudiness and then rain with a high of 15, and overcast Sunday with a chance of showers and a high near 16.

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This is the time when my buddy DJ Wolverine shines every Saturday night beyond the 89. 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Bang.

0: 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Hang on. Wait a minute here. Okay, stop the music. Did we play that song earlier?
1: All right, well, we screwed up, and we owe somebody some money. So. You thought you heard Nirvana twice?
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0: Her legal name is CISO. 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
1: All right, let's blind you with science. Researchers think they figured out why nearly 90% of the world's population is right-handed. New study suggests that it's a preference we built in when we started walking upright. Once we became bipedal, well, some of us, it freed our hands for specialized tasks. And then over time, our brain pushed that preference toward the right hand. Did you know that no other species shows a preference to one hand or the other? Just us animals. We're so unique. There's Incubus Drive. 89.1 Max FM. Yeah, I'm right-handed. Shoot left at hockey, though.

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2: Quentin Tarantino, he doesn't take crap from anybody on his movie sets, including Brad Pitt. That's according to legendary Bruce Dern, who had a scene with Brad in Tarantino's movie Once Upon a Time in Hollywood. Dern says he ad-libbed a line, and it stumped Brad, so he called cut, like Brad called cut, and Tarantino went off, like Tarantino can. He said, I'm going to quote Dern here, "Never again in your life will you ever cut a camera, or you'll be dead in this business. That's my domain." All right, I get the aggression and all that, but Quentin, I don't think you're going to put a stopper on Brad Pitt's career, for crying out loud. I mean, the man's beautiful. There's Arctic Monkeys, 89.1 Max FM.

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1: In celebrity crap, an interactive Ozzy Osbourne avatar is in the works. Sharon says you can ask Ozzy anything and he will answer you in his own voice. And the answers will be what Ozzy would have said. A little creepy. During Britney Spears' Dewey arrest in March, she asked the cops who pulled her over if they could come to her house where she'd make them a lasagna and they could swim in their pool. They declined. Oh, Brit. Here's Everclear, wonderful. 89.1 Max FM.

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8: Sunshine and breezy this afternoon. Temperatures around 17. Clear tonight, a low near 11. Morning sunshine tomorrow, followed by increasing cloudiness and then rain with a high of 15. And overcast Sunday with a chance of showers and a high near 16.

All right, I got to cut out of here. I got an appointment to get bedazzled for the weekend. Remy Smith coming up next. Hey, have yourself a fabulous May weekend. Here's Gob Underground, 89.1 Max FM.

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But the people, the people, the people, the people know me as Max FM. 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
2: Well, we made it to Friday. It always feels like a little bit longer of a journey to get to the weekend in a short week, but maybe that's just me. Decent weather enough today, but over the weekend, I'm going to stay optimistic. We'll say that. We got lots of stuff to talk about, like AI-powered pet translators, online mistakes that could invite break-ins to your home, some scams of the old days that never seem to fade away, just evolve with the times. And I've been listening to some of the Battle of the Band submissions lately. Some of these bands are remarkably good. And I know I have a favorite so far, but I'm not supposed to advocate, so I won't say it unless they win. Right now, Darcy's, and I'm not stacking the deck by saying that. I'm just trying to stay impartial. It's good times on Max FM.

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2: I have a fun update from yesterday's pet of the week, Breechies, which was kind of like a bulldog chihuahua cross. The cutest dog in the world, and like exactly what you would expect it to look like. Just a bit of a stockier, heavier, slightly bigger chihuahua. That was what this was. With a better personality than they usually have as purebred chihuahuas. Anyway, adopted already within a blink of an eye. That dog was adopted and found its home. Very exciting, very cool, and a very, very, very awesome dog. I hope that puppy makes their new family very happy and vice versa as well, because that one definitely deserved it. I had a lot of fun playing with Breechies around the station yesterday. It's Tragically Hip, 38 years old, on the Alternative North, 89.1 Max FM.

0: 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I mean, it's all just buttons and songs, really, eh? You know what I mean?
1: Oh, don't touch that button. We were never here. I was never here. We were never here. I was never here.
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1: The OG Bash is tonight down at Guilford Hall. Bleeker will be taking the stage with support from 30-odd six. DJ Jesse Fex and Wolverine is going to be there as well. Closing out tonight, tickets are sold out. I'm not plugging any ticket sales right now. We sent off a notification to all our winners, letting them know how they can collect their tickets, and very excited for tonight. Our cruiser, Brooke, will be there along with Black Thunder that has fresh new stickers on it. So make sure you say hi, stop by the tent. Not sure if she's going to be having any swag with her yet or not. It's very early in the year. We haven't seen everything come in yet, but Brooke is very cool. And you should totally walk over, introduce yourself, and say hi. Royal Foundry, okay. And we are the Alternative North, 89.1 Max FM.

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7: Sunshine and breezy this afternoon. Temperatures around 17. Clear tonight, a low near 11. Morning sunshine tomorrow, followed by increasing cloudiness and then rain with a high of 15. And overcast Sunday with a chance of showers and a high near 16. I got

Bahamas all the time. We got a lost track that's very cool coming after 3 o'clock. Right now, Pearl Jam Alive. And we are the Alternative North, 89.1 Max FM.

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0: One day they will probably come to find us. And if they do, they will likely refer to us as CISO. 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Aurelia, Barry, Muskoka. Because we gotta lay low for a while. Five local tracks a day. Yeah, that's how we're gonna roll around here. 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
3: It is time for the Friday 3 o'clock Lost Track. And today we're going all the way back to 1983 when a band turned teenage frustration into punk rock history. The tune is built around Mike Muir's manic spoken word rant, and the song follows the story of a kid who feels completely misunderstood by everyone around him. He spirals into paranoia over something as simple as wanting a Pepsi. The song's kind of funny, really chaotic, and weirdly relatable at the same time. It became one of hardcore punk's most defining tracks and one of the first hardcore videos ever to be played on MTV. More than 40 years later, this tune still sounds like a full-blown nervous breakdown set to skate punk fury that is completely relevant in the world we live in. This is Suicidal Tendencies with Institutionalized for your Friday 3 o'clock Lost Track on the Alternative.

0: house sandwiches to be banned across this great community of ours? And let me be clear here. There's been no proposed legislation to ban sandwiches. Remy is merely trying to whip everyone into a needless frenzy on some non-issue. Great work, new guy. It's Remy on Max.
1: Cyber police are warning us that some of the things we post online could actually be assisting criminals with breaking into your home. Things like posting real-time vacation photographs simply tell criminals that you're not home and your stuff is not guarded. Taking pictures of newly purchased expensive items and pictures around your house, including renovations, not only show people what they can get if they break into your home, but sometimes it even shows them where it is in your house, a floor plan, and how to get there in and out as fast as possible without anybody noticing at all. So if you have a private profile, you're probably a little bit safer, especially if you're picky and vet everybody that follows you. But if you have a public profile, this is definitely something you should keep in mind when making posts online. 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
1: Talking about criminals using your social media feed as a guide to rob your house, especially posting pictures of yourself on vacation. Got a text message in saying, Remy, I have friends that post pictures on vacation while they're on vacation, and it always makes me shake my head. I will stick to posting pictures of my hunting kills, holding them by the antlers. People will think twice. You know what? Hard to argue. Like, I think people would definitely think twice if they were looking through social medias on some dude's house to break into and saw some dude, you know, with his rifle on his shoulder holding a deer up by the rack with the other hand. Not a bad idea if you're a hunter. That works. Otherwise, pictures of your dogs can help. I post a lot of pictures of my dogs. One is big and scary, but shh, keep it between you and I. She's actually a cuddly teddy bear. My cute and adorable dog, however, will hunt you down fast. Some weird kind of unexpected mix in my house. Linkin Park, Somewhere I Belong on the Alternative North.

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Your touch, my touch, I feel the rush.

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2: Sunshine and breezy this afternoon. Temperatures around 17. Clear tonight, a low near 11. Morning sunshine tomorrow, followed by increasing cloudiness and then rain with a high of 15. And overcast Sunday with a chance of showers and a high near 16. What if?

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1: If you're a little wacky, a little kooky, and got some money to blow and waste on something outrageous, you can pick yourself up a new AI-powered pet translator boasting a 95% accuracy rate. Now, there are commercial pet translator apps on the market right now, and most of them are created with entertainment in mind. However, this startup company is claiming that its new pet translator is the real deal, and as long as your pet is wearing the device around their neck, the translator can allegedly recognize the vocalizations, the emotions, and behavioral language with an accuracy rate approaching 95%. And it's a difficult claim to refute, because how could one? Dogs and cats can't talk, and I don't believe there's ever been a mind reading device created yet. So they can make this claim, and no one can prove otherwise. Billy Talent, I beg to differ.

0: Good afternoon, I'm Susan Meredith. The World Health Organization said today the rapidly growing Ebola outbreak in Congo has caused them to change the risk assessment from high to very high at the national level. While the risk remains high for regional spread, it is still considered low at global levels. The WHO noted there are now almost 750 suspected cases and 177 suspected deaths. Unfortunately, officials say there's no vaccine for the particular strain of Ebola making its way through the population. Meanwhile, Canada's top doctor announced today enhanced Ebola screening at airports for returning travelers. Dr. Jess Reimer said an individual who was tested in Ontario tested negative, but she stopped short of saying she'd recommend a travel ban to cabinet. Another day, another bewildering move by Donald Trump. He says he's sending 5,000 troops to support Poland after a few weeks ago ordering the same number pulled out of Europe. A Swedish official called Trump's moves confusing and difficult to navigate. Meanwhile, here at home, Daniel Smith's latest move to try and appease Alberta separatists and the majority of Albertans who want to remain as part of the country is to call a referendum on whether there should be a referendum. Smith says Albertans will be asked October 19th whether the province should start the process necessary to hold a binding referendum on separation. Critics say the question in the fall will agitate everyone and satisfy no one, and that Smith is simply trying to keep her job. Smith says she wants Alberta to stay in Canada and will vote accordingly. Orillia OPP have charged a local woman with mischief after a monument was vandalized with spray paint in Kuchiching Park last evening. She was accompanied by about 24 people who came to protest the unexpected return of the controversial bronze statue of Samuel de Champlain. The 33-year-old was released from custody and will appear in an Orillia courtroom August 11th. In sports, the NHL's Western Final continues tonight in Colorado, where the Avalanche look to tie that series against Vegas. The Toronto Blue Jays return home tonight. They open a weekend set against the Pittsburgh Pirates. Kevin Gausman gets the start for the Jays. In the CFL preseason, the Montreal Alouettes are home to the Ottawa Red Blacks. The forecast for Orillia, Barrie and Muskoka, clear tonight with a low of 11 degrees. Tomorrow, a sun cloud mix to start, then around noon, clouds bring rain with winds gusting to 60 km. The high 15, but falling to 10 in the afternoon. On Sunday, clouds with a 40% chance for showers, the high 16. And on Monday, clouds remain with a 30% chance for more showers, the high climbing to 19 degrees.
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1: Laughing about this AI translator for your pets that can tell you what they're saying and thinking and all this kind of stuff. It blows my mind because it's very reminiscent of old scams from the past. Like, we're talking hundreds of years old scams, just like fortune tellers and mediums. It's fake. It's 100% fake. But people will invest good money into this because they want to know what their pets are thinking. If they're doing it for entertainment purposes, I am on board. But most of them are scams. They claim to be real. And the whole goal is to just con people out of their hard-earned money. The worst ones are the ones that actually believe they've got those superpowers and whatnot. Stained outside on the Alternative North.

0: It's Remy, all tattooed, mustachioed, yearning for the whiskey, and of course the appropriate time. This is probably not an appropriate time. It's Remy on Max.
1: Ruffled a couple feathers out there making claims about psychics and mediums being hocus pocus fake stuff that I don't believe in whatsoever. And you know what? I'm not trying to crap on anyone's beliefs, to each their own, but I am never going to buy into this. I actually worked for years doing like some stage magic stuff, hypnotism, cold reading, so I can do the whole psychic thing. I can read minds, but I can't read minds. There's no superpower there. I'm just highly observational, and I know the ins and outs of how to play that game. There is a thing called Hitchens Razor, which means extraordinary claims require extraordinary evidence to back them up. And there's never been any kind of evidence that people can actually talk to the dead or tell the future or the past or anything along those lines. So not buying it, not for a second. Jimmy Eat World on Max FM.
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7: Sunshine and breezy this afternoon. Temperatures around 17. Clear tonight, a low near 11. Morning sunshine tomorrow, followed by increasing cloudiness and then rain with a high of 15. And overcast Sunday with a chance of showers and a high near 16.

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L-E-T-T-I-S-O. Letters that don't sound great when said out loud. But the government wants us to say them at least every once in a while. 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Aurelia. Barry. Muskoka.

0: His name is Remy. Remy. And he's on Max.
1: Talking about some of the old scams from way back in the day that never really went away. They just evolved with the times and modernized themselves. Things like snake oil and, fake doctors and stuff like that really evolved, you know, with detox teas, quantum healing, vibrations, and all that kind of stuff, as well as online influencers claiming to be experts in nutrition or science or whatever it happens to be. These are 100% reflections of the snake oil salesmen from back in the day that would roll their cart into town on a horse and buggy, open it up and sell you a little jar of cod liver oil telling you they'll cure the common cold in 7 to 10 days, which of course it will, because the common cold itself goes away in 7 to 10 days. Papa Roach.

0: Good afternoon. I'm Susan Meredith. Bracebridge OPP have charged a 25-year-old local man with impaired driving causing death following a crash last night. The victim, a 23-year-old Bracebridge man, was on a motorcycle around 10:45 on Ecclestone Drive in Bracebridge when the crash occurred. The accused had a bail hearing today. South Simcoe police have charged a 31-year-old Barrie man with manslaughter and a 26-year-old Barrie woman with failing to provide the necessities of life in connection to the death of an infant in 2024. On November 8th that year, police responded to a medical service call involving an infant at a residence on Algonquin Avenue in the town of Innisfil. 2 days later, on November 10th, the infant died in hospital due to injuries that were sustained on November 8th. 2 days ago, officers from South Simcoe Police Service executed warrants at a Barrie residence and made the arrests. Orillia OPP are looking for witnesses in connection to hate-motivated materials being distributed in the community. An investigation began last Sunday after police were notified of anti-Semitic materials being spread. Police are interested in hearing from anyone who received those materials and anyone who may have seen suspicious activity or has surveillance footage from the evening of Saturday, May 16th through Sunday, May 17th. Canada's top doctor announced today enhanced Ebola screening at airports for returning travelers. Dr. Jess Reimer said an individual who was tested in Ontario tested negative. Dr. Reimer stopped short of saying she'd recommend a travel ban to Cabinet. The Late Show with Stephen Colbert signed off for the last time on CBS last night. CBS announced last July it was canceling the show, saying it was a financial decision against a challenging backdrop in late night. Some of Colbert's friends and fans say it was because of his political commentary, but CBS, of course, denies that. It was a final star-studded show with an extended runtime. Starting tonight, the show is being replaced with Comics Unleashed. In sports, the NHL's Western Final continues tonight in Colorado, where the Avalanche look to tie that series against Vegas. The Toronto Blue Jays return home tonight. They open a weekend set against the Pittsburgh Pirates. Kevin Gausman gets the start for the Jays. In the CFL preseason, the Montreal Alouettes are home to the Ottawa Redblacks. The forecast for Orillia, Barrie and Muskoka, clear tonight with a low of 11 degrees. Tomorrow, a sun cloud mix to start, then around noon, clouds bring rain with winds gusting to 60 km. The high 15, but falling to 10 in the afternoon. On Sunday, clouds with a 40% chance for showers, the high 16. And on Monday, clouds remain with a 30% chance for more showers, the high climbing to 19 degrees.
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0: facts.
1: Comparing some of the very age-old scams from hundreds of years ago to some of the stuff that people still fall for today, and accidentally stumbling into being a bit more controversial than I thought it would be, ruffling feathers and getting text messages in, which is totally cool with me. You can 100% disagree. I'm just pointing out what I'm seeing between, you know, the age-old snake oil salesman and fortune tellers of the circus to the modern-day biohacking gurus and AI callers that are designed to decode your dog's barks and whines and thoughts and behavior and stuff like that. These feel like very similar comparative parallels to me, and to each their own if you choose to not believe that kind of thing, or to believe that kind of thing, whatever relevance you're looking at that statement. Black Keys on the Alternative North.

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1: Just about the end of my day. Want to give you a heads up on what you're going to hear on Max FM next week. We got some more concert tickets to give away. Maybe two different concerts to give away. But one I can tell you for sure, because it's not a secret, is Godsmack. We got a second bonus round of Godsmack tickets, and we are going to be giving them away next week. So if you want to go check out that concert, STP is opening up for them. Make sure you tune in next week during the morning show with Oz and myself in the afternoon. I'm not going to tell you how you're going to win them. I'm just going to tell you that you have a chance at doing so. Right now, Garbage on Max FM.

0: spend it, it will come. 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
10: Sunshine and breezy this afternoon. Temperatures around 17. Clear tonight, a low near 11. Morning sunshine tomorrow, followed by increasing cloudiness and then rain with a high of 15. And overcast Sunday with a chance of showers and a high near 16.

White Stripes, hardest button to button. And that is it for me today. Fatty's going to come in, keep you company throughout the rest of your night. Leaving you with Good Kid, This Is No Time to Explain. My name is Remy Smith. We are the Alternative North, 89.1 Max FM. And you and I will talk again on Monday.

0: Oh, God. I love the smell of 2.5 minutes of commerce. 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

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Now you do what they told you.

0: fun police over at government headquarters know us as CISO.
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0: But you can still call us Max FM. 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

0: FM News.
1: Good afternoon. I'm Susan Meredith. The World Health Organization said today the rapidly growing Ebola outbreak in Congo has caused them to change the risk assessment from high to very high at the national level. While the risk remains high for regional spread, it is still considered low at global levels. The WHO noted there are now almost 750 suspected cases and 177 suspected deaths. Unfortunately, officials say there's no vaccine for the particular strain of Ebola making its way through the population. Meanwhile, Canada's top doctor announced today enhanced Ebola screening at airports for returning travelers. Dr. Jess Reimer said an individual who was tested in Ontario tested negative, but she stopped short of saying she'd recommend a travel ban to cabinet. Another day, another bewildering move by Donald Trump. He says he's sending 5,000 troops to support Poland after a few weeks ago ordering the same number pulled out of Europe. A Swedish official called Trump's moves confusing and difficult to navigate. Meanwhile, here at home, Daniel Smith's latest move to try and appease Alberta separatists and the majority of Albertans who want to remain as part of the country is to call a referendum on whether there should be a referendum. Smith says Albertans will be asked October 19th whether the province should start the process necessary to hold a binding referendum on separation. Critics say the question in the fall will agitate everyone and satisfy no one, and that Smith is simply trying to keep her job. Smith says she wants Alberta to stay in Canada and will vote accordingly. Orillia OPP have charged a local woman with mischief after a monument was vandalized with spray paint in Kutuching Park last evening. She was accompanied by about 24 people who came to protest the unexpected return of the controversial bronze statue of Samuel de Champlain. The 33-year-old was released from custody and will appear in an Orillia courtroom August 11th. In sports, the NHL's Western Final continues tonight in Colorado, where the Avalanche look to tie that series against Vegas. The Toronto Blue Jays return home tonight. They open a weekend set against the Pittsburgh Pirates. Kevin Gausman gets the start for the Jays. In the CFL preseason, the Montreal Alouettes are home to the Ottawa Redblacks. The forecast for Orillia, Barrie, and Muskoka, clear tonight with a low of 11 degrees. Tomorrow, a sun cloud mix to start, then around noon, clouds bring rain with winds gusting to 60 km. The high 15, but falling to 10 in the afternoon. On Sunday, clouds with a 40% chance for showers, the high 16. And on Monday, clouds remain with a 30% chance for more showers, the high climbing to 19 degrees.
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8: Clear tonight with a low of 11 degrees. Tomorrow, a sun cloud mix to start. Then around noon, clouds bring rain with winds gusting to 60 km. The high 15, but falling to 10 in the afternoon. On Sunday, clouds with a 40% chance for showers. The high 16. And on Monday, clouds remain with a 30% chance for more showers. The high climbing to 19.

0: 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I love the smell of commerce, but only for 2 minutes at a time. 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
7: Clear tonight with a low of 11 degrees. Tomorrow, a sun cloud mix to start. Then around noon, clouds bring rain with winds gusting to 60 km. The high 15, but falling to 10 in the afternoon. On Sunday, clouds with a 40% chance for showers. The high 16. And on Monday, clouds remain with a 30% chance for more showers. The high climbing to 19 degrees.

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